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Yes, hello, good afternoon everyone, and a very warm welcome here on Sabah VFM Experience Variety. It is Tuesday afternoon, and also what a hot and sunny afternoon it is today. How are you doing so far? I hope everything is okay, everything is going well for you wherever you are right now, whether you are busy at work, having your lunch right now, taking a little break, or still running some errands, or perhaps that you are behind the wheel driving and making your way to your next destination. Thank you so much for having me and Sabah VFM as part of your afternoon. So keep it right here, because I'll be keeping you company up till 3 p.m. this afternoon, bringing you great variety of music, of course, and also plenty of good vibes to brighten up your Tuesday afternoon. And of course, we're already in the month of August, a very special month for all Malaysians as we celebrate our National Day very, very soon. And of course, we embrace the spirit of patriotism and of course unity as well. So throughout this month, we'll be bringing you some of those memorable and also inspiring patriotic songs that reminds us of our love for our country, our unity as Malaysians, and the pride that we share as one nation, of course. So let's keep the patriotic spirit alive. Let's celebrate our beautiful Malaysia, and most importantly, let's celebrate the diversity that makes us who we are today as Malaysians. So let's take a listen to this.

Let us celebrate National Day together. Let us uphold the dignity of the Jalur Gemilang and strengthen our national identity for the sake of unity among the people. National Day is not merely a celebration. It is a symbol, a foundation, and a reflection of who we are as Malaysians, people who respect one another, stand united, and express our love and devotion to our homeland, despite our differences in religion, ethnicity, customs, and culture. Malaysia Madani, Kesejahteraan Dinikmati. Happy National Day from RTM, Teman Setia Anda. Sabah VFM, V Good.

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1: Yes, Saba VFM, Be Good. This is your English broadcast brought to you by RTM Saba. And the time right now is 12:14 p.m. on the clock. Coming up shortly at 12:23 is the call of Azan, Zuhr prayer. For all Muslims in Kota Kinabalu and its surrounding areas. Stay tuned for that, and we'll be back with more great music right here on Saba VFM. Coming up, I have for you is Guy Sebastian, Angels Brought Me Here, Carrie Underwood, Temporary Home. Let's listen to these songs here on Saba VFM, Experience Variety.

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1: Coming up in a few seconds, the weather report brought to you by the Kota Kinabalu Meteorological Services Department.
0: Yes, we are back, and the time right now is 12:30 p.m. on the clock, of course. We have Dylan on the line. Hi, good afternoon.
2: Good afternoon, DJ.
0: Okay, are you ready with the report?
2: Okay.
0: Okay, go ahead.
2: Thank you, DJ. Good afternoon to all VFM listeners. Yes, the weather forecast for Sabah on the 11th of August 2026. This afternoon, we expect some isolated thunderstorm and rain over the Tawau, Sandakan and interior divisions, windy over Kudat division, hazy in Labuan and West Coast division. In the evening, we expect some isolated rain over interior, Sandakan and Tawau divisions, windy over Kudat and hazy over Labuan and West Coast division. The sea condition over Sabah waters, over the Palawan and Sulu Sea, the wind direction from southwest with the speed between 40 to 50 km per hour and the wave height between 2.5 to 3.5 meters. This is dangerous to all small craft, recreational sea activities and water sports. Over the Labuan water, the wind from southwest with the speed between 30 to 40 km per hour and the wave height between 1.5 to 2.5 meters. And celibacy wind direction from south and southwest with the speed between 20 to 30 km per hour and the wave height between 1 to 1.5 meters. The maximum temperature would be 35 degrees Celsius. Minimum temperature will be 23 degrees Celsius. So that's all the weather updates for today. Over to you, DJ.
0: All right. Thank you so much, Dylan.
2: Okay, welcome.
0: Happy working.
2: You too.
0: Okay, thank you. All right, that was Dylan from the Meteorological Department. And yes, it is certainly feeling, the weather is feeling a little, or not little, a very hot and sunny day today. So wherever you are, please, please, please take good care of yourself, especially if you're spending a lot of time outdoors, any activities, outdoors activities. All right, one simple thing that we can all do is drink plenty of plain water. So keep yourself hydrated throughout the day, even if you don't feel particularly thirsty. And if you're someone who finds plain water is a little boring, or you don't feel like drinking plain water all the time, why not give it a little flavor? Okay, you can add a little or a slice of lemon, some mint leaves as well. I do that often. Or even a few slices of your favorite fruit. Okay, perhaps you can put a slice of apples, green apples, red apples. Yeah? So personally, I love adding a little lemon to my water. Somehow that fresh lemony flavor makes me want to drink more water. Okay, you should try that. And that's definitely a good thing, especially on a hot afternoon like this. So take care of yourself, stay hydrated, find a cool place wherever and whenever you can, and try not to stay under the hot sun for too long. Okay, especially when you're exposed to the sun. Okay, try to find sheds and yeah, not too exposed or stay under the hot sun for too long. Okay, of course, let's keep our finger crossed and hope that this hot weather will ease up very, very soon, and hopefully we'll get some cooler temperatures and perhaps a nice refreshing shower of rain to give us a little relief. Yeah, and especially I pity on cats and some of the pets in the house. They feel the heat as well. Yeah. Until then, stay cool, okay? Stay hydrated all the time, and of course, stay safe wherever you are right now, because you're listening to Sabah VFM Experience Variety. Let's take a listen to more songs right here on Sabah VFM. Oh snap! Oh snap!
3: Oh snap! Oh snap! Oh snap! Are you ready for this?

Sabah VFM Experience Variety. The time right now is 12:44 p.m. on the clock, and the song that you have just heard was by Pussycat Dolls, Doncha, right here on Sabah VFM. All right, coming up at 1 p.m. is the Prime News. At 1, we'll be hearing some great news and the national news from live from Wisma Berita Angkasa Puri, Kuala Lumpur. Stay tuned for that. And of course, we'll be back again at the second hour of the show. Some great songs, great vibes. So stay tuned for that and keep listening to Sabah VFM. Coming up for you, I have David Guetta featuring Sia, Titanium, and also Dua Lipa. Very good. I also have for you Britney Spears featuring Madonna, Me Against the Music. But for now, let's take a listen to Rihanna. This is SOS right here on Sabah VFM Experience Variety. Happy listening, everyone. Happy Tuesday.

Good afternoon. Salam Malaysia Madani. Ilham Ifan with Prime at 1. Here are the headlines. Over 75% of Tabung Haji RCR recommendations implemented. And Malaysia West Asia ties strengthened through trade investment.

0: The findings of the RCI concerning TH Board must be conducted comprehensively, transparently and without compromise. Minister in the Prime Minister's Department of Religious Affairs, Dr. Zulkifli Hassan, said the investigation was in line with the directive of the Yang di-Pertuan Agong Sultan Ibrahim to ensure the RCI findings were examined to the fullest extent.
1: Dalam hal ini, saya ingin mengambil kesempatan menyunjung tinggi titah ke bawah Duli Yang Maha Mulia, Sri Paduka Baginda Yang di-Pertuan Agong Sultan Ibrahim, yang menegaskan agar siasatan berhubung dapatan Suruhanjaya Siasatan Diraja mengenai tabung haji dijalankan secara menyeluruh, telus, tanpa sebarang kompromi sehingga ke lubang cacing. 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
0: Dr. Zulkifli said this during a special session of the agency in the Dewan Rakyat today. In the same event, Dr. Zulkifli said the RCI identified several weaknesses in the governance of the TH Board, including the minister's broad powers and the appointment of board members without clear criteria. The RCI also found that appointing active politicians to TH leadership was an improper practice that contributed to weaknesses in the institution's governance.
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0: Meanwhile, Dr. Zulkifli also highlighted TH's critical financial position in 2018, when the gap between its assets and liabilities exceeded 10 billion ringgit. He said the situation exposed TH to the risk of massive withdrawals and prevented it from declaring profit distributions if its assets remained below its liabilities. The government subsequently implemented a restructuring plan to restore TH financial position and ensure the institution became solvent and sustainable. Among the measures was the transfer of less competitive and troubled assets worth 9.7 billion ringgit to Urus Harta Jamaah Sdn Bhd at a value of 19.9 billion ringgit to close the financial gap.
1: Saya ingin menegaskan di sini, tiada aset yang dijual kepada bukan Islam mahupun kepada China, seperti yang difitnahkan oleh beberapa pihak tidak bertanggungjawab yang cuba menanamkan kebencian dan membuat hasutan. 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
0: Following that, Dr. Zulkifli said high-risk investments were among the factors that contributed to the financial crisis faced by the TH Board. He said the pressure to maintain high dividend payments had led TH to undertake several risky investments, resulting in losses amounting to billions of ringgit. According to him, the RCI identified 14 problematic investments involving companies including Putrajaya Perdana, Alrauda, PT TH Indo Plantations, Trurich and FGV. One of the transactions highlighted was the lease of 4 hotels in Mecca and Medina worth about 1.55 billion ringgit to Alrauda, which subsequently failed to fulfill its payment obligations to TH.
1: Sebagai contoh, pada 2015, 2016, 2017, Tabung Haji telah memajak 4 hotel di Mekah dan Madinah dan telah membayar kira-kira 1.55 bilion ringgit secara upfront kepada Al-Rawdah bagi pajakan selama 10 hingga 18 tahun. 1.55 bilion secara upfront. Ini adalah satu transaksi yang luar biasa. Tidak normal.
0: In the meantime, more than 75% of the recommendations made by the RCI on TH have been implemented to strengthen the institution's governance and financial position. Dr. Zulkifli Hassan said, TH was committed to completing the remaining recommendations that are currently being implemented. He said the reforms included strengthening TH leadership and governance structure in line with the RCI's recommendations.
1: Alhamdulillah, Tabung Haji telah melaksanakan pelantikan kepimpinan termasuk ahli lembaga pengarah dan pengurusan berdasarkan integriti, kompetensi, kebolehan dan pengalaman berdasarkan fit and proper criteria mengikut kerangka yang digunapakai oleh Bank Negara Malaysia. 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
0: Still ahead, death toll in Gaza Strip exceeds 75,000. Welcome back. But first, Malaysia's relations with countries in West Asia continue to strengthen through greater trade and investment cooperation, particularly in strategic sectors. Deputy Minister of Works, Dato' Sri Ahmad Maslan said, the establishment of a new branch of ISC Global Company in Malaysia reflects growing confidence among foreign investors in the country. The minister said this at the opening of the new office of ISC Group Malaysia in Petaling Jaya today. In the foreign front, the death toll in the Gaza Strip has exceeded 75,000 since the conflict escalated in 2023, while more than 250,000 people have been injured. Palestinian Ambassador to Russia Abdel Hafiz Nofa said that many victims remained buried under rubble. A ceasefire in Gaza took effect on October 10, 2025, following an agreement between Israel and Hamas mediated by Egypt, Qatar, the United States and Turkey, with Israeli forces withdrawing to the so-called Yellow Line while retaining control of more than 50% of the territory. Iranian President Masoud Pezeshkian said that Iran's supreme leader Mojtaba Khamenei is in perfect health. He made remarks in an interview while commenting on his recent 7-hour meeting with the supreme leader. Commenting on the meeting, Pezeshkian said, maintaining national unity and solidarity was the most important issue stressed by the supreme leader. He said the meeting was very good, listing people's livelihood, employment and housing among the most important issues discussed. Mojtaba Khamenei has not appeared in public since his election. Finally in sports tennis, former world number one Iga Swiatek cruised into the Toronto Masters semifinals on Monday, taking just 64 minutes to sweep past Russian Diana Schneider 6-2, 6-1. Poland's Swiatek, a six-time Grand Slam champion, reached just her second WTA semifinal this year, after Rome and sixth her first final since winning the Korea Open almost a year ago in Seoul. The 25-year-old world number 8 from Warsaw will on Wednesday face Ukraine's 9th-ranked Elina Svitolina, who rallied past 19th-ranked Ekaterina Alexandrova 3-6, 6-0, 6-3. And to add a bulletin, here's a recap of the headlines. Over 75% of Tabung Haji RCI recommendations implemented, and Malaysia-West Asia ties strengthened through trade investment.

This has been Primate One, broadcasting from RTM News Center, Kuala Lumpur. The blitz was prepared by Alif Haris. Malaysia Madani, Kesejahteraan Dini Mati. Thanks for listening.

Today in history, on this day in 1927, the Debar Conference was held at Astana Negara in Kuala Kangsar, Perak. The conference was attended by 10 representatives, including the rulers of the four federated Malay states and senior British colonial officials. The Malay rulers in attendance were Sultan Iskandar Shah, Sultan of Perak, Sultan Alaeddin Sulaiman, Shah Ibni Almarhum Raja Muda Musa, Sultan of Selangor, Tuanku Muhammad Ibni Almarhum Yam Tuan Anta Yang di-Pertuan Besar of Negeri Sembilan, Sultan Abdullah Ibni Almarhum Sultan Ahmad Al-Muazzam Shah, Sultan of Pahang. They were joined by Sir Hugh Charles Clifford, the High Commissioner for the Federated Malay States, W. Peel, the Chief Secretary of the Government, and the British residents of Perak, Selangor, Negeri Sembilan, and Pahang. Among the key issues discussed was education. During the conference, Sultan Alaeddin Sulaiman Shah proposed that schools be established in every state to expand access to education and promote the advancement of society through knowledge. Today in history.

0: be this.
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0: Got it all here on Sabah VFM. Experience variety.

All right, we are back on the second hour of the show, and the time right now is 1:16 p.m. at the clock. Good afternoon to everyone. Welcome back. And yes, Malaysia has a beautiful history. You have heard just now, one of them was we read the Today in History daily here on Suburb FM. So Malaysia truly has a beautiful history, and a history that is filled with stories of courage, of course, determination, unity, and the coming together of people from different backgrounds. And as we celebrate the National Month of this August, let's take a moment to appreciate where we came from and remember the journey that brought us to where we are today. So our history is more than just dates and events written in books. It is a story of our people, our communities as well, and then our traditions that never ends, that never dies, and the sacrifices made by those who came before us. This present. Yeah, so let's treasure our history, respect our heritage, and continue to pass these stories on the next generation. Because when we understand and we appreciate our past, we can build a better future together. Yeah. Despite the religion, despite the race, despite the age as well. All right, so at this hour, turn up the volume, get comfortable, and let's keep the positive energy going this afternoon, okay? I'll be playing the upbeat songs, okay? It's coming your way. I have for you coming up is Britney Spears' I Love Rock and Roll. Also, Janet Jackson, Just a Little While. But for now, let's take a listen to this. Shake your head a little bit. This is Michael Jackson. You rock my world right here on Suburb FM. Experience variety. Happy Tuesday, everyone.

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2: The theme for Malaysia's National Day and Malaysia Day 2026 is Malaysia Madani, Kesejahteraan Dinikmati. This theme reflects the idea of a modern, inclusive and harmonious Malaysia, where everyone can enjoy the country's progress and prosperity. The term Madani comes from the idea of civilization and carries values like justice, compassion and humanity. It shows the commitment to making sure the benefits of national development reach every Malaysian. The Malaysia Madani logo will continue to be used as the official logo for the 2026 National Day and Malaysia Day celebrations because its design features a raised hand symbolizing the Rukun Negara Pledge. Malaysia Madani, Kesejahteraan Dinikmati.

Sabah BFM Experience Variety. Good afternoon, everyone. The time right now is 1:30 p.m. on the clock. And let's continue with more upbeat music. The upbeat songs coming up for you is Sugar Ray, It's So Easy. 50 Cent in the Club. And also 5, Let's Dance. But for now, let's take a listen to Janet Jackson. This is Just a Little While.

0: This is Saba VFM Experience Variety. Bring you great music, great company, and of course a little bit of everything to keep your Tuesday afternoon going and moving. So we'll be making our way towards the final hour of the show at 3 p.m. later. And don't go anywhere just yet, because there are still more, plenty of music and more good moments coming your way. And a quick reminder for you, coming up at 2 p.m. this afternoon is the local news, bringing you the latest updates and happenings from around Sabah and the local community. So make sure that you stay tuned and keep yourself informed. And after the local news, we'll be back here again on the third and final hour of the show. So I'm going to turn things up a little with variety of rock songs at the final hour. Instead of your afternoon delight, today is Tuesday, we'll be listening to rock songs. So we'll be taking you through some great rock tracks, some familiar favorites as well, some timeless classic, and perhaps few songs that bring back your memories from different eras. So whether you're still working, if you're taking your lunch break right now, or driving home, relaxing at home, or simply enjoying your afternoon with a sip of coffee as well. All right, at 2 p.m., that's our date. For now, stick with me with more great songs. I have you. Coming up is Metallica, Nothing Else Matters. I have for you as well Linkin Park, Numb, and also Eminem, Lose Yourself, right here on
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opportunity. Seize everything you ever wanted. One moment. Did you capture it?

Good afternoon, Salam Malaysia Madani. This is the local news at 2 p.m. More systematic coordination between the state and the federal government must be strengthened. This will ensure the state's development agenda is executed more efficiently and effectively. Sabah Chief Minister Datuk Seri Panglima Haji Haji Jihaji Noor stated that strategic cooperation among ministries, departments and agencies is vital to ensuring all projects are completed on schedule. He added that information sharing and the exchange of best practices between agencies must be optimized to accelerate development delivery. This move aligns with the aspirations of Malaysia Madani and the Sabah Maju Jaya 2.0 roadmap. Datuk Haji Ji expressed confidence that robust cooperation and alignment

0: development will accelerate state progress and improve the people's well-being. The federal government remains committed to ensuring the nation's economic performance yields tangible benefits that are directly felt by all levels of society. Communications Minister Datuk Seri Fahmi Fadil said that while economic indicators at national and state levels show encouraging growth, the most crucial factor remains its direct impact on everyday lives.
1: Ekonomi perut adalah ekonomi yang tuan-tuan, puan-puan sendiri rasa. 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
0: Datuk Seri Fahmi was speaking at the 2026 Excellent Service Award APC ceremony of the Communications Ministry for Sabah and the Federal Territory of Labuan Zone in Kota Kinabalu. More than 2,000 fake social media accounts have been detected operating nationwide over the past 5 to 6 weeks. These accounts are believed to have been used for spreading fake news, 3R content, race, religion and royalty, scams and illegal gambling. They were identified through ongoing monitoring by the Malaysian Communications and Multimedia Commission, MCMC. Communications Minister Datuk Seri Fahmi Fadil stated that efforts to crack down on fake accounts will be intensified to curb the rise of cybercrime.
2: Angka 2,000 tu adalah bagi seluruh negara, tapi terlihat tak mustahil akaun-akaun palsu juga banyak beroperasi di Sabah. 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
0: Datuk Seri Fahmi disclosed this following a courtesy call on the Yang di-Pertuan Negeri Tun Musa Aman at Istana Seri Kinabalu. The boost operational capabilities and workplace comfort for staff at the Communications Ministry Integrated Complex. Two development projects involving renovations and the replacement of broadcasting equipment and air conditioning systems are currently underway. Communication Minister Datuk Seri Fahmi Fadil said the first project involves replacing broadcasting equipment at the studio with new facilities to support digital and 4K high definition broadcasting. It also includes supporting equipment such as lighting and stage backdrops to improve the quality of broadcast content production. The second project involves replacing 4 high-capacity air conditioning units to ensure a safer and more comfortable working environment. Upgrading works and studio equipment replacements are currently 10% complete, with full completion expected in 2028. He was speaking to reporters during a working visit to existing RTM projects at the Communications Ministry Integrated Complex in Kota Kinabalu.
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0: And we are back with the news. Youth leadership development in Sabah will continue to be strengthened to cultivate more young leaders as the next generation of national leadership. Youth and Sports Minister Dr. Mohamed Taufik Johari emphasized the importance of these efforts, noting that youth account for over 60% of Sabah's population.
1: Dan sudah pasti program-program di sini adalah amat-amat penting untuk kita memastikan bahawa kita melahirkan lebih ramai lagi pemimpin-pemimpin yang hebat di DMB Sabah ini dan akan menjadi pelapis masa depan negara.
0: Dr. Mohamed Taufik spoke to the media after paying a courtesy call on the Yang di-Pertuan Negeri Tun Musa Aman at Istana Seri Kinabalu. He added that the ministry will strengthen youth development programs, including leadership training and grooming, to equip young people with necessary skills and experience. Furthermore, a comprehensive youth development action plan will be implemented with full involvement from all ministries and the state government. Meanwhile, Dr. Mohamed Taufik stated that close cooperation between the federal and Sabah state government must be further strengthened to ensure the state's sports development continues in line with the national sports agenda.
1: Dan kita menjadikan sukan ini sebagai jambatan perpaduan antara negeri dan juga persekutuan, dan yang paling penting sekali adalah untuk menyatukan antara kaum, bangsa dan agama dalam negara Malaysia ini sendiri.
0: Dr. Mohamed Taufik Johari. The Ministry of Youth and Sports has also received progress updates from the Sabah Ministry of Youth Development, Sports Advancement and Creative Economy to ensure local sports developments receive continued focus. Additionally, the development of sports infrastructure across Sabah will be monitored to ensure facilities are upgraded in support of state athletes' pursuit of excellence. The Sabah Ministry of Youth Development, Sports Advancement and Creative Economy has donated audio equipment to a disabled busker. The contribution is to replace equipment that was damaged after being hit by a vehicle which crashed into the departure hall of Kota Kinabalu International Airport last Friday. The equipment, comprising an audio mixer, loudspeakers and microphones, was presented by the Minister Datuk Nizam Abu Bakar Titingan. Speaking to RTM following the handover at Kota Kinabalu International Airport, Datuk Nizam said his ministry remains committed to supporting talented individuals with disabilities in the creative sector. Meanwhile, the recipient, visually impaired busker Azri Pinang, said that busking has been his primary source of income for the past 14 years. However, his activities came to a halt after his musical equipment was damaged, affecting his ability to earn a daily income. And finally, Sabah FC testing the strength of the team in Bali, Indonesia through two international friendly matches ahead of the 2026-2027 Super League season. Sabah FC team manager Arziz Afizi Rumsani said 6-day pre-season camp begins today until August 16th. He spoke to RTM during Sabah FC's friendly match against Kasuka FC from Brunei Darussalam at Liga Stadium, Kota Kinabalu. He said such a camp is important to finalize the team's preparations and building team chemistry. All Sabah FC players are currently in positive spirits and hope the strong support from fans will continue to be source of strength for the team as they prepare for the new season. That is the end of the local news prepared by Farah Lee Asman. Malaysia Madani, Kesejahteraan Dinikmati.

Yes, yes, yes. We are back on the final hour of the show. The time right now is 2:14 p.m. on the clock. And as I mentioned earlier, we are now in this afternoon delight. But I often say this is afternoon delight at the last hour of the show. But today is the Rock and Roll Tuesday. And for this final hour, I promised you a variety of rock songs. So we are going to turn things up a little bit and bring some energy into your afternoon delight so that you won't feel perhaps that after your lunch or after your meal just now that you had, you might feel a little bit of the sleepy. So I hope these songs will make you feel a little bit awakened. Especially for those who have been feeling a bit sleepy, yeah? So, you know how it is. After a good meal, sometimes your eyes just want to have this 40 wings, yeah? But don't worry, I've got the music to keep you company and hopefully keep you awake. So let's get started with the song that takes us back to the wonderful world of 90s music and movies. So this song, That Thing You Do by The Wonders, the fictional band from the 1996, the movie titled That Thing You Do. A song that is with this catchy pop rock beat, yeah, perfectly captures, and this can make you feel good at your in this afternoon, yeah. And then after that, we'll move on to Jenny by the Click Five, the song that was released in 2005, and this one brings us that a bit catchy pop rock and power pop sound of this the Click Five that we're known known for, yeah, with pop rock genre. And then we'll continue with Chances by it's 5-4 Fighting. Yeah, I always mixed up the name. 5-4 Fighting. This song, Chances, that was released in the year of 2009. This is a beautiful alternative rock song. Okay, so all these three different genre songs, three different flavor of rock, line up just for you. Let's take a listen to these songs here on Suburb FM.

5-4 fighting chances right here on Sabah VFM. It's 2:26 p.m. on the clock. All right, I hope you're enjoying this final hour with the rock songs. All right, coming up is Yellow by Coldplay. That was released in year 2000. Alternative rock and a post-Britpop song from their debut album, Parachutes. And also up next is Yellow Ledbetter, released in 1991. We volume up a little with Pearl Jam. This is also an alternative rock and grunge track. And we move into the year 2000s with Green Day, the song that was really, really popular back then. Wake me up when September ends. All right, if you still remember that song, that was released in year 2004. So let's take a listen to all the songs.

Alright, that was Green Day, Wake Me Up When September Ends. Okay, music continues. We have Scorpions with What You Give, You Get Back. That is the 1993 album from the album of Face the Heat. And also, next we have Don't Look Back in Anger by Oasis, released in 1996. Let's take a listen to these two songs. What?

That was Oasis. Don't look back in anger. Okay, don't get angry because the time is up. It's almost 3 and the time right now is 2:51 p.m. on the clock. It's time for me to say goodbye to everyone. Thank you so much for tuning in. I'll be back again on Thursday, this coming Thursday. And we'll be playing again great music and of course your afternoon delight. So thank you so much everyone for tuning in to Sabah VFM, the English broadcast. Coming up is the Bajau broadcast happening at 3 p.m. until 6 p.m. today. I'll be leaving you with two songs here. Alanis Morissette, Thank You, and also Matchbox 20, Push. Don't push me away. I'll be back again on Thursday. See you again. All right, signing off. Goodbye for now.

0: 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I'm gonna hit this city.
1: Let's
0: before
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0: 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Cause when I